Radio Torino. Radio Torino. Radio Torino. 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Only the best music. 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
2: 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If you don't like your job, quit. If you don't have enough time, stop watching TV.

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1: 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Would you rescue me? Would you rescue me when I'm by myself? When I need your love, if I need your help, would you rescue me? Would you rescue me?

0: 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Would you rescue me? Would you rescue me? Would you rescue me when I'm by myself? When I need your love, if I need your help, would you rescue me? Would you rescue me?
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Radio Torino. Radio Torino. Emozioni in onda. We tell the people about the mythical days.